0: nothing could be grander than to be in Louisiana
1: in the morning. In the morning, it's great to stay up late. Good morning. Good morning to you.
0: I'd be just as zippy if we was in Mississippi.
1: When we left.

0: Nothing could be grander than to be in Louisiana
1: 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In the morning, it's great to stay up late. Good morning. Good morning to you.
0: Might be just as iffy if we was in Mississippi.
1: When we

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You're fine, so kind. 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That's a twin on my thumb. Real nervous, buddy.

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Oh, the moon sometimes looks like

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1: Cheesecake.
0: Cheesecake, gobble, gobble, cheesecake, gobble, gobble, cheesecake.
1: Cheesecake.
0: Cheesecake, gobble, gobble, cheesecake, gobble, gobble, cheesecake.
1: Cheesecake.
0: Cheesecake, munching on a cheesecake, munching on a cheesecake.
1: Cheesecake.
0: Oh, cheesecake, munching on a cheesecake, munching on a cheesecake.
1: Cheesecake.
0: A cheesecake, gobble, gobble, cheesecake, gobble, gobble, cheesecake.
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